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0: Sleep Theory on Hard Drive, preceded by the phenomenal reimagined version of Swallowed by Bush. 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This week, featuring President, Evanescence, and Seven Dust. 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

Greetings, I'm LeJon from the band Seven Dust, wishing a very happy 30th anniversary to our friends Lou Brutus and the world-famous Hard Drive.

0: Bill Murray featuring A Day to Remember always let you down on Hard Drive. I'm Lou Brutus. Looking ahead to hour two of the program, my guests are going to include Five Finger Death Punch, Tim Montana, and Autumn Kings. We're also going to get you music news in dirt on Ozzy and Black Sabbath, Alter Bridge, and Volbeat. Celebrating 30 years of bringing you new rock and conversations with the rock stars who make it, this is the world famous Hard Drive.
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0: That is Tim Montana on Hard Drive, Break Me Down. Looking forward to him continuing his touring later this year, opening for Alter Bridge. Treyu and Black Label Society are on deck. Then we will get a new music update from Autumn Kings on Hard Drive. I'm Lou Brutus. Until then, hit me up via the Hard Drive Radio socials, Facebook, Twitter, and Instagram. 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

0: Thank you to that band's Jake Diab for the studio update. Autumn Kings on the world-famous hard drive, gone, gone, gone. 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I'll give you a hint. It involves the letters A, P, and C.
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22: 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Phenomenal song called Starless, A Perfect Circle on hard drive.

0: What's in Lou's playlist this week on the world famous hard drive? It is the new one from A Perfect Circle, and it's called Starless. That'll do it for the show this week. Hard Drive is a 2026 copywritten production of Broodhawk Industries. Hard Drive is engineered by Matt Iani, produced by Randy Hawk. Me, I'm Lou Brutus, leaving you with the words of writer Dr. Hunter S. Thompson. They laughed like a gang of hyenas. I'll catch you next week on Hard Drive.
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It is out now. John Bush is going to be my guest tonight. Going to play something off the album in just a bit. But first, August Burns Red. They have a new record, Season of Surrender. It's coming out next week. 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

0: last like 20 years in particular, and we keep going.
1: The new Armored Saint record is a Motion Factory reset. John Bush is hanging out with us tonight. 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

0: I'm not over here trying to hoard, you know, I write the lyrics and nobody else can contribute. That's not the mindset at all. It's like, bring something. If it's cool and it's jiving with what I'm doing, it'll only embellish it. So that was kind of the mentality I had, usually have. And he wrote some stuff and I was like, oh, I like that. I like that, those words. That sounded kind of cool. So I was working on the song Close to the Bone, which is our first single. And it seemed to kind of work with the bridge first. Actually, it's the second bridge of that song, which is funny because that song has two bridge parts. And it was, I just thought it sounded cool. And it kind of changed the dynamic of the song and that particular part. So when we were going back and kind of reevaluating some of the lyrics and seeing if anything kind of would work as a title, that was one of the lines I liked the best. And for me, personally, I feel like kind of encompasses a couple things. Number one is I think Armored Saint's music is quite emotional. Like we can touch on lots of different feelings, and obviously we can be powerful and, you know, angry, but we could also kind of get into a melancholy state with music that we've made and ballads that we've written, as well as, you know, we can kind of different emotions can come out by the listener by listening to what we're doing. And it can make you feel like you're energetic, or it can make you feel like bluesy, whatever. I mean, we've touched on a lot of emotions. And then I like the idea of, I kind of thought, you know, the way we function sometimes is like a factory. And I say that in the most endearing of ways, because, you know, everybody's got their job. You know, there's the drums, Kyle does the drums, and we do the bass. And then, you know, the guitar players bring their, you know, do their thing. And it's almost like an assembly line if you're like the Ford plant. And, you know, I like that because it's efficient. And, you know, and then everybody's contributing, and it feels like this machine that's kind of working, well-oiled machine. So I like the idea of a factory, and it sounded cool to me. And then the reset, you know, when every time you're making a new record, you're kind of regrouping, resetting, you know, trying to reevaluate what you want to do for something new, you know, kind of looking back, but also kind of, like Joey said, shedding a skin, and, you know, it's time to move onward. So I thought all those things worked really well, and in the end, that was the title that everyone agreed upon.
1: John Bush of Armored Saint hanging out with me tonight. Emotion Factory Reset is out now. This hour, we've got Josta's Weekly Pick from the Pit with Jamie Josta of Hatebreed. 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

0: Full Metal Jacket, John Bush is my guest on the show this week. And John, at this point in your career, you're a very well-established vocalist. You've worked with the guys for years, but part of the fun of creating music is keeping it challenging. Was there a song on this record where the musical idea pushed you either as a vocalist or pushed you creatively to a place that felt new and challenging for you?
1: Well, you know what? I'll take the song Buckeye. A lot of people are talking about that particular tune. It was one of the first ones we wrote. It's a really cool song. It's the closest that we come to a ballad on this record. It has this cool slow intro where I'm singing, and then has the same kind of outro part where it's the same part, but it's the out of the song. And then the body of the song is this heavy, kind of groovy, almost Zeppelin-y kind of thing. Slide guitar solo, which Jeff played really well. It's really cool. So it kind of shows a little different light of the band again, but it's still powerful and heavy. And it was a personal song for me because it was when my daughter went to, decided to go off to college. She chose a school in Ohio, and super proud of her and real excited, but had some anxiety and sadness associated with it as well. Wanted to try to write something in conjunction with her being in the state of Ohio. Of course, I've been to Ohio many, many times, all the various cool cities, Cleveland, Columbus, you name it, Cincinnati. But I was like, oh, you know what, let's do something in conjunction with the state. So you know, I thought of the song Buckeye, I mean the title Buckeye, which is, you know, the famous tree of the state, and it being kind of a shadow and a shade over her, kind of watching over her while she was gone. So it was just all real personal. I don't mind writing personal stuff, but I also try to kind of keep it in a way where it's slightly ambiguous, where the listener can relate to it on their own terms. But yeah, it was cool. I mean, it's the kind of song that when I played it back for my wife and my daughter, we were crying, you know, so it touched on a serious emotion. And, you know, she's done amazingly. And it's just really cool to have that connection with music. That's what it's all about.
0: It's Full Metal Jacket. Quick break. Coming up, we've got Deftones. We've got New Evergrey, Architects of a New Weave. Their new record is out next week, so I'll check out a tune from it. More with John Bush coming up as well. Keep it right here.
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0: Full Metal Jackie, John Bush of Armored Saint is with us. And at this point, John, Armored Saint have toured the world over several times. There's more European dates coming up this summer. As a veteran band, do you find you have stops where, you know, you like to give yourself a little more time, take a few days, explore, or even think about revisiting when you're not on tour? Like, what have become some of your stops that you always look forward to returning to, and what makes them special?
1: Well, we love Europe. You know, Armored Saint can never go to Europe enough, and I love the European crowds. And you know, obviously, festivals in the summer are always amazing, and we're playing some of those this year with Alcatraz and Brutal Assault, among a few others. We're doing Stone Dead Festival in England for the first time. Obviously, we love going to the Netherlands. That was the first place we ever played in Europe. It's always just fun to go there, and the European crowds are just very passionate. Not that the Americans aren't, but it's just different. And it's always cool to just play in front of people who are listening to your music, you know, across the ocean. So to me, I'll never take that for granted. Yeah, you know, it's my wife and I would actually used to do things a lot where we would, at the end of the tour, she would kind of meet me for the last couple of dates, and then we would go on an adventure. So we actually did that quite often. We went to Russia once. We went to Italy. You know, we did it a few times, or we stayed in the country that we were in, like France and Spain as well. So we always have a great time doing that. I haven't talked to her about this upcoming tour yet, if we should plan that. But yeah, we did that a lot. And it was fun. So you know, it's the world is I embrace it. It's one of the beautiful things about being in a band. To me, it's always said it's my college education, because you know, Armored Saint was touring when we were like 21 years old, and going out, opening up for Quiet Riot and Whitesnake in arenas when we were our first tour, and we were like, wow. This is pretty awesome. So, you know, we had a dose of humility not too long after that. And like, okay, it's not all going to be this, but we were fortunate. And you know, like I said, that was kind of like my college education. So I didn't, you know, that's what kind of taught me a lot about life and culture and the world. And I love that stuff. And that's the beauty of being in a band.
0: 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John Bush of Armored Saint is with me. We're talking Emotion Factory Reset, their new record, which is out now. Jamie Josta of Hatebreed checking in next for Josta's weekly pick from The Pit, plus Iron Maiden, new Anthrax, and more. 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
5: 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I've chosen New Orleans' own Acid Bath. Here they are with Scream of the Butterfly.

0: Full Metal Jackie, John Bush on the show with us this week. John, we have now passed the 40th anniversary of the Delirious Nomad album, but I know you've been digging into that a little more while touring. Four decades is a lot of time for perceptions to change. Looking back and having brought back some of the material, what are your thoughts now on that music, who you and the band were at the time, and what is the lens of 40 years do to how you feel about the record?
1: Well, that's a cool record. It was kind of a rebellious record. You know, March of the Saint was, it had a certain style to it, and it was like when we were very first coming out and being this band, and we at that time we were all wearing the armor outfits that we wore in the early stages, which I look back on and get a chuckle with. But and we started rebelling against what was happening pretty early on, for better or worse. And so that kind of showed up a lot in Delirious Nomad. We started kind of taking chances with that particular record and writing songs that were not kind of just like your standard rock song, which, you know, songs like Can You Deliver from March of the Saint and the title track are that. I love those songs. But with Delirious, we said, you know, we're going to kind of push the boundaries a little bit. And that kind of got the ball going, I think, for the rest of our career. So we ended up pushing ourselves and writing songs like Aftermath, which is like one of the most epic songs that we ever play live, and songs like Over the Edge, which is very different from a lot of the things that were on March of the Saint. Among one of my favorites is the song In the Hole. These are deep tracks, some of them. But yeah, it was funny because the record company at that time were like, wait, you don't have another Can You Deliver on this album? Where's Can You Deliver? And we're like, no, we're not doing that. This is our second album. So was it the right choice? Probably not. But in the end, that record kind of stands on its own. And it's one of, to this day, a lot of fans think that's their favorite record. So, you know, sometimes you make decisions and they're not always the best business decisions, but they can stand the test of time, and that record has.
0: Mr. John Bush of Armored Saint is with me. Coming up this hour, the Death Clock Brutal Pick of the Week. And after the break, Pantera, New Propane, and more with John.
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0: Full Metal Jackie, John Bush is with us. We were talking about the John Bush playing Anthrax shows, and to some extent, there will always be a connection to Anthrax, but I was wondering if any of the guys reached out or had anything to say about you doing those performances. Was there any input?
1: Well, yeah, I mean, Charlie came to the Chicago show of St. Charles, Frankie came to the New York show, and Scott was alluding to suggesting, he goes, maybe I could be another guitar player, and I was like, I mean, these are your songs, you can do whatever you want, you can be as involved or you can be not involved at all. So, you know, at the end of the day, I kind of did it because I felt like I had to do it, quite frankly, but of course, you know, I mean, again, those guys, it's their music. They wrote it. So, and it's got tons of lyrics and vocal ideas and stuff. So, again, something recently came out with an interview I did, and this is a perfect opportunity to explain myself. I think somebody got misinterpreted what I said, and I suggested that I was saying that maybe we should go out as the three singer thing, which Halloween has been doing. It's, I think what they're doing is great. It's really cool. And I would embrace that idea. I think it's a great idea. But it's not like I'm saying, hey, let's do this. Because I'm quite content of just doing what I just did. So I wanted to be clear that, you know, I'm happy doing, you know, John Bush sings the songs of Anthrax by myself with the C7 guys. But, you know, if that idea came up, I, you know, and the guys wanted to do it, then that's great. But it wasn't me pushing that narrative here. I just want that to be clear. And there's no better place to do it than on your show, Jackie. But that being said, you know, it's all been great. And those guys are super supportive. And they probably miss playing those songs. Charlie, you know, said he got melancholy a couple times during the show. And that, you know, some people slept on those records. And, you know, it was very complimentary. So, again, they put their heart and soul into that material when we were writing it, recording it, on tour with it, doing interviews with it. So everybody's invested in it as well.
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9: 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That's right, the song is Sleepless Nights.

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2: It's Full Metal Jackie. John Bush of Armored Saint with us. Emotion Factory Reset is the new record. And obviously Armored Saint is front and center for you at the moment, but where do things stand for with Category 7? And what does the rest of 2026 look like for you?
3: I'm getting some push from Larry, our manager, and some of the guys about working on some new material, and I've started to do that. Don't get me wrong, I love the idea of making a new record, especially if it would make it feel like that was not just a one and done thing. And I think that there's a lot of great ideas there. Sometimes for me, what I just try to convey is I need to get some stuff out of my brain so I can put new stuff in my brain so I can just come from a fresh perspective. The last thing I want to do is go, yeah, let's make a new record and let me just write a bunch of songs and not really give it the energy that it deserves. And even though I sometimes have taken a long time in the making records in my career, the record show, in the end, I really believe that most of what I've done is great. So I think in the end, it's all about the quality and not really, you know, having all these records and people going, yeah, most of them are mediocre. So I mean, you want to give it everything you got. So that's where my mind is. But I've been writing some stuff and would be cool to put out a new C7 record. When? That I can't answer.
2: 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John, love having you on the show. 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Come back all the time.
3: 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Appreciate it.
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2: 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Their 11th album, Strike and Kill, drops July 10th. 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

0: Ugh, orange cones and road construction. Sick of it yet? Well, get off at that next exit on the Razor and take the Rock Detour.
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Slayer, you know, has a couple of U.S. dates coming up this fall, including the one in Minnesota. They just announced some Latin America dates, so it's kind of confusing for me because that is a band that said they retired and they keep playing more shows, so must be some nice paydays. I'm the Crusher, Pete Burns, and Motionless in White. They have a new album coming out July 17th entitled Decades. This one features Corey Taylor from Slipknot. Check this out. It's pretty heavy, man. It's Motionless in White playing God. Razor 94.7, 104.7, Midnight Mosh Pit.

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Inspired by the Motionless and White and Corey Taylor collab, had to throw in some Slipknot, going back to the Iowa release for the Heretic Anthem. Right now we have the new one from Periphery off of their album, A Pale White Dot. This is Mr. God. 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

0: 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That's Rebel Kids from their upcoming album, Not Your Kingdom, which is due out July 24th. Now, I love a lot of hardcore bands. Madball sits near the top, or maybe at the top of my list of hardcore bands. So I'm excited about that brand new album coming out on July 24th. Hope you guys are as well. I'm the Crusher, Pete Burns. I'm with you every night at midnight right here on Razor 94.7 104.7, delivering 30 minutes of commercial-free metal. 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

0: 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Well, get off at that next exit on the Razor and take the Rock Detour.
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1: If women got to be men for a day, we asked what they would learn. 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
2: Lots of calluses.
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0: Ugh, orange cones and road construction. 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Well, get off at that next exit on the Razor and take the Rock Detour.
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0: It's time to level up your look with gear from the new Razer 947-1047 merch store. 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
6: 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We have so many debuts this week on the Cutting Edge Countdown. We've got new Five Finger Death Punch. We've got new Breaking Benjamin. We've got new Social Distortion finally making their way to the top 21. And a debut from a band featuring one of the biggest action movie stars in history. Are you kidding me? Dogstar is on the Cutting Edge Countdown? Yes, they are. Their new song, All In Now, will debut next. Also, old school, Kenny Wayne Shepherd celebrating 30 years of his debut album, Ledbetter Heights. Love or hate Kenny Wayne Shepherd, I love the blues. I just do. All right, it's a thing. I also love Whitechapel. So, you know, I run the gamut. But Kenny Wayne Shepherd is joining us. Ledbetter Heights is his debut album. He's re-recorded it for a 30th anniversary edition. He's been on tour for it. Let's celebrate it together with Kenny Wayne Shepherd, okay? We'll do that in a minute. Tim Montana to kick us off at number 21 with Break Me Down on the Cutting Edge Countdown.

0: Keanu Reeves and his band Dogstar are on the Cutting Edge Countdown. At number 20, the song is called All In Now, 30 years since the debut of Dogstar. Speaking of 30 years ago, there was a debut album out from a little-known blues guitar player from Shreveport, Louisiana. His name was Kenny Wayne Shepherd. That album was called Ledbetter Heights. Changed modern rock world at the time. Kenny Wayne, thank you for joining us on the Cutting Edge Countdown. How are you, man? Catch me up. How's the wife? How's the kids? How's the family? How's the music?
1: Everything is great. So, we just finished up the first big leg of our tour.
0: Yeah.
1: We were out for a month straight doing the Ledbetter Heights 30th anniversary tour for my debut record. Mm-hmm. So we're playing all the songs from that album live in concert for the first time ever. We never played all these songs in concert. Most of them we haven't played for like 20-something years, so that's been cool. Our fans are digging it. We're digging it. And we're playing other songs as well. So we were out for a month. Now I'm home for a month because my oldest child, my daughter, is graduating high school.
2: Congratulations.
1: And the rest of the, it's pretty incredible. Mm-hmm. And the rest of the kids are wrapping up their school year. And so it's nice to be able to be home for that. And then we're going to take a quick little week-long summer vacation before we hit the road again.
0: I should tell you that Kenny Wayne Shepherd is joining us with the help of my morning show co-host, Laura Lee, because little double dipping. It's Kenny Wayne, man. From old school to old school to more old school, Social Distortion have been one of the legends of punk rock for a very, very, very long time. Their latest album is entitled Born to Kill, the title track making its debut on the Cutting Edge Countdown at number 19.

0: Kings at number 18 on the Cutting Edge Countdown for their latest tune with the help of Charlie Sheen from Hollywood Undead. The song is called Gone, Gone, Gone. Kenny Wayne Shepherd joining us. All right, so as one father to another, my daughter is about to be a senior in high school. Your daughter's graduating from high school. LaShawn Witherspoon was just here from Seven Dust a couple weeks ago. His daughter's just graduated from high school. Tell me the emotions.
1: Well, you know, I guess it just depends on the child. So, like, my daughter happens, like, no joke, happens to be a straight A student her entire school experience. She's probably graduating the top of her class. She got a perfect score on the ACT exam.
2: Like, a perfect
1: so,
2: score?
1: You know, yeah, like wow. Perfect score. And so it's been like all these things. She's doing all these things that I never did do.
3: So you're saying that she's going to be a lawyer, not go into the family business of music?
1: I don't know what she's going to do, but I know whatever she chooses to do, she's going to do it well. And so it's been a great experience watching her have a school experience, you know.
0: Love it. All right, let's get into the music conversation. We'll play a song from Ledbetter Heights, the 30th anniversary sessions coming up after Breaking Benjamin, who make their debut at number 17 with the song Something Wicked next on the Cutting Edge Countdown.
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0: Breaking Benjamin. The song is called Something Wicked, officially debuting at number 17 on the Cutting Edge Countdown. Got that old school Breaking Benjamin vibe with some of the new school they've been doing. I'm into it. Now to change course just a little bit, Kenny Wayne Shepherd joining us on the Cutting Edge Countdown. Ledbetter Heights, the 30th anniversary sessions, is available now. It's an all re-recorded version of the debut album from Kenny Wayne Shepherd, featuring the songs that put him on the map like Deja, Voodoo, and Aberdeen, and Born With a Broken Heart. Now that you know all the songs are going to be playing this week on the Cutting Edge Countdown, including Deja Voodoo in a second. All these years later, now that you are a father, now that you are in the position you're in, to revisit these songs had to be kind of a mind F.
1: Well, it's pretty interesting. I mean, like, so we went in the studio and we recorded a new version of the Ledbetter Heights album. So we did it in preparation for the tour because it gives us a new product, right? But also, it helped us get reacquainted with some of these songs because we've only done about 4 or 5 of these songs really on a regular basis over the past 30 years. So a lot of them we had to get reacquainted with. Also, Noah Hunt, who he joined my band on my second album as the lead singer in my band. So this is the one record he was not even a part of, so it gave him an opportunity to have a version of this record with his voice on it. But it brought up, like, all these memories, right? Like, I was 17 years old in the studio making my debut record, like, for a major record company and all this stuff. And so it really was just, like, nostalgic, you know, looking back on, like, the last 30 years of my life and everything that came as a result of it. So, yeah, playing these songs, performing these songs, getting reacquainted with them definitely brought up some interesting memories. And it's been a pretty cool experience because a lot of great stuff came from it.

0: Kenny Wayne Shepherd, Deja Voodoo. That is the first song I ever heard from Kenny Wayne Shepherd. That's the first song most of us heard from Kenny Wayne Shepherd of Leadbetter Heights. That's the version from the new Leadbetter Heights, the 30th anniversary sessions. Kenny Wayne Shepherd joining us on the Cutting Edge Countdown. Corey Sterling was the singer on that debut album. May he rest in peace. Was it weird revisiting those songs with Noah singing them?
1: In all honesty, it's not, because no matter what, I wrote, you know, most of these songs, like, I wrote them. And so, you know, they're my songs no matter who's singing them or, right. You know, whatever. So it sounds right to me. But the other thing is, and just being totally honest, is that Noah has sang, like, songs like Deja Voodoo and Born with a Broken Heart and Aberdeen and the ones that were radio singles off of that album. He has sung those songs far longer than Corey ever actually sang them.
0: Right.
1: Like, Corey sang them on that record, and then he sang them on that first tour, and then we parted ways, and then Noah joined the band. But when Noah joined the band, we still had to play those songs. So he learned those songs, and he's been performing, you know, several of these songs since 1997, 98, you know? So it comes pretty natural to him. It was sad about Corey. Like, I heard right around the time we were in the midst of doing this record that he passed away. And, you know, we hadn't really stayed in touch, but, you know, it's still a loss of a life. And he was a guy that we made a great record with, and we had a great, you know, tour with. And it definitely was a shock. I wasn't anticipating that.
0: No, man. Unfortunately, another troubled soul lost too early. Kenny Wayne Shepherd is joining us on the Cutting Edge Countdown. At number 16 this week, it is Eva Under Fire featuring Maria Brink from In This Moment in the song Villainous.

0: want to talk to Amanda. She's an incredible human being. Eva Under Fire, for my money, has kind of been an underrated band, and I'm glad they're starting to get sort of that recognition that they truly, truly deserve. And her as the front woman of the band, is, I know, it's cool. We're going to have a good conversation again next week, I can only imagine, with Amanda Lyberg, lead singer of Eva Under Fire on the Cutting Edge Countdown. Atreyu with All For You next. Coming up, we'll also debut new music from Five Finger Death Punch. And there's a tie between this week's guest, Kenny Wayne Shepherd, and Five Finger Death Punch. We'll ask them about next on the Cutting Edge Countdown.
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0: Betray You in the song All For You this week up to number 14 on the Cutting Edge Countdown. We're about to debut the new song from Five Finger Death Punch called Eye of the Storm. There is a connection between Five Finger Death Punch and this week's guest, Kenny Wayne Shepherd, because Five Finger covered his biggest hit, Blue on Black, with Kenny Wayne playing guitar on that version. Also, I believe Brantley Gilbert was on it too. What a cool version of that song you guys were able to put together, Kenny.
1: It was a really great moment. I mean, because we had a huge hit with it when we released it 20 years earlier, right? So it went to number one for us. Then 20 years later, those guys did a version of it and went to number one for them. And I'm hoping that sooner or later, another artist in a different genre, maybe a country artist, will come along and cover it. Because the song is a great song. It's a hit song. It doesn't matter. Mm-hmm. It doesn't matter what genre it is. That song is a bona fide hit song. But yes, as the writer, it's pretty incredible to have a big hit like that with the same song twice in one's career. So that was pretty incredible.
0: Five Finger Death Punch, Eye of the Storm on the Cutting Edge Countdown, number 13. Oh, fuck!

0: Dayseeker, crawl back to my coffin this week, down to number 12 on the Cutting Edge Countdown. Kenny Wayne Shepherd joining us. Play another song from Ledbetter Heights' 30th anniversary sessions. We'll play Born with a Broken Heart, the song that actually kicks off the album. Is there a song, like going back and doing this whole album live, like you've been doing, is there a song that you've been really excited to put back in the set list?
1: Well, there was a lot of them because, you know, the ones I mentioned, like that were singles, Aberdeen, Born with a Broken Heart, Deja Voodoo, those songs, and Shame, Shame, Shame, like the Flow Blues song. Mm-hmm. Those have been in kind of somewhat regular rotation in our show over the past 30 years, but most of the other songs we really hadn't played in like 29 years. So for us, it's been fun. It's been like refreshing to play these songs for our fans. Even if they've seen us multiple times, they probably haven't seen us play, you know, some of these songs. So that's been fun. And the other thing is like, the cool thing is that, like, this music still holds up. Like, 30 years later, it's still fun to play. The audience still digs it because they bought these records when they came out. So they know these songs. And so it's been a good experience.

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0: Mexican all-girl rock band The Warning with the song Kerosene on the Cutting Edge Countdown number 11. It's not impressive that it's an all-girl rock band. That shouldn't be impressive. Girls can rock. That's been proven for decades upon decades. So if you're the type of person who's still like, it's the fact that it's our sisters from Mexico and they're breaking through in the United States like that with the 11th biggest song in the country this week. I'm all here for that. Kenny Wayne Shepherd is joining us. Speaking of breaking through into rock radio, dude, when you came out, there was nothing like blues was not exactly a super popular rock radio genre that was happening in the mid 90s. Yet here you are and we're celebrating 30 years of Leadbetter Heights.
1: I was just doing what I was doing. I knew that I did not want to be a pop star because, like, it was a really interesting landscape. Like, hair bands were kind of going out of style. Grunge was just hitting the scene. Like, even in Top 40, it was like the boy band thing was kind of, like, getting played out. But I just knew I didn't want to do any of that stuff, you know? So I was just doing my own thing. I really didn't know if it was going to connect, if people were going to dig it or not dig it, to be honest with you. But thankfully, we connected with a fan base that's now been with us for 30 years, man.
0: It really is incredible when you really sit down and think about it in those terms. Black Label Society is up into the top 10 with the song Name in Blood on the Cutting Edge Countdown.

0: 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Crank it up.
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2: Got the world in my hands, never felt so alone. Yeah.

Up to number 9 on the Cutting Edge Countdown, Beartooth with the song Free. And yes, Caleb Shomo is free. If you'd missed the news for some reason, and this isn't even the big part of the news, Caleb Shomo came out as gay. Awesome. Congratulations. That's hard to live with, and to be able to do that, especially in a happy marriage and all of that. I mean, and his wife released a statement. She's proud of him. Obviously, she's mourning their marriage, but it is what it is. And Caleb Shomo releasing his own statement, basically saying, thank you. And here I am. This is me. And this is, I'm not going to hide that anymore. And hiding who you are can lead to all kinds of various mental health issues. So, which we've seen in his albums. I mean, Beartooth music and the lyrics, it's like, hey, we're dealing with something. But I've known Caleb for a long time, and I think it's awesome. I really do. The biggest news of that whole cycle, though, wasn't the fact that he came out as gay. The biggest news is that Beartooth were getting headlines in Yahoo News and Entertainment Weekly and ABC News and Good Morning America. Unreal. That's awesome. That Beartooth in the mainstream like that. That's my takeaway. From Ashes to New at number 8 on the Cutting Edge Countdown with the song Drag Me. Drag Me.

0: last time we did the top 21, that song was at number one. This week, it's at number eight. It's Drag Me from the band From Ashes to New. We have more with Kenny Wayne Shepherd coming up on the countdown. The latest in 3 days, Grace Don't Want to Go Home Tonight is next. 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

0: 3 Days Grace at number 7 on the Cutting Edge Countdown, and the song Don't Want to Go Home Tonight. Kenny Wayne Shepherd joining us. Since this is obviously all about radio, it's the most played songs at Rock Radio from the past week. Kenny Wayne Shepherd, you've had a long history with us at Rock Radio. Do you remember hearing yourself for the first time and what that felt like?
1: Well, I have an interesting experience in that regard, because my dad was a disc jockey. You know, he was on the radio my whole childhood, so I grew up around radio stations, and so when I started recording my own stuff, even before I had a record deal, we went in the studio when I was 14, and I recorded some demos. My dad was playing those on the radio in Shreveport, you know.
2: That's
1: so,
2: cool.
1: I got to hear myself on the radio.
2: That's a neat in.
1: I got to hear myself on the radio before I had a record deal.
2: Did your dad have, like, a fun radio? Like, this is something new to me. Did you have a cool radio name?
1: Oh, yeah, he was Shotgun Ken Shepherd.
0: I love it.
2: That's great.
0: I love it. I mean, it's not as cool as Cutter, obviously, but it's pretty cool.
2: I mean, it's kind of cool.
0: It's pretty cool.
2: It's kind of cool.
1: Yeah, he was cool, man. I grew up around town. Everybody was like, oh, your dad is Shotgun. And so, like, you know, it was always like my dad, the famous radio guy. But then I signed my record deal, and then my record came out, and my album blew up, and then he retired from radio to help me manage my career. But he went from, like, being Shotgun Ken Shepherd to being Kenny Wayne's dad.

0: Kenny Wayne Shepherd, the song Aberdeen from Ledbetter Heights, the 30th anniversary session. So that's the re-recorded version of Ledbetter Heights with Noah, his longtime lead singer, singing them tunes. It's available now everywhere you get music from. Over 30 years ago, now that album came out. Has there been a moment? Is there a moment that sticks out? And you go, yeah, that's the moment. That's the moment that I look back on most fondly.
1: Oh, man, there's been so many great moments, to be honest with you. Like, I mean, it's been literally been 30 years of an incredible career. And you know what? Like, we're still, like, I think we're making the best music we've ever made today. Like, we've been making new records and releasing them. And every night when I'm on stage, like, I ask the audience, I'm like, how many of you guys are seeing this for the first time? And it's like half the house. You know, yeah. We're still reaching new people. And so there's just been so many great experiences. It's kind of hard to choose one. I just, you know, once I start going down the list, it's like, wow, I just know that I'm incredibly fortunate. I get to do what I love to do. And I've been able to do that for over 30 years now.
0: That's the dream, Kenny. That is the dream. Kenny Wayne Shepherd joining us on the Cutting Edge Countdown at number 6. It is the band Architects and the song Broken.

0: Ice Nine Kills with McKenna Grace, the song Twisting the Knife, this week up to number 5 from the Scream 7 soundtrack. It is the Cutting Edge Countdown. We'll wrap things up with Kenny Wayne Shepherd here in just a couple of minutes. Evanescence next. A new number 1 this week, technically a record-breaking number 1. All yet to come on the Cutting Edge Countdown.
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0: Evan Essence, who will follow me this week up to number 4 on the Cutting Edge Countdown? Kenny Wayne Shepherd. We talked earlier about your reaction to playing songs from Ledbetter Heights Live, sometimes for the first time in 30 years. But what about the fans? How have they reacted to you doing that album live from front to back?
1: Well, for us, so like, what's great about this is because my career started with this album, and this was before, this is literally like, we did this album all analog. So this is before Pro Tools existed. Like, to me, my career began at the end of like the golden era of the music industry, in my opinion, because we were doing analog records. And we put our album out, and you know, radio stations like yours would add the record, and you could watch it shoot up the charts, and the record sales come in, and you could have a gold record and a platinum record and sell a million copies and all this stuff. So, but like, this was the back in the day when they would hear a song on the radio and they'd go buy the album, and they would take the album home and listen to it. And so our fans are familiar with all these songs from this record because they listen to the entire album. Instead of like today, you hear a song and you grab your phone and you click the plus sign and you add it to a playlist, you know, and then you're just familiar with that one song. People would buy the whole record and listen to the whole record. So for us, it's great because, you know, we, a lot of these songs we haven't played in a long time. So it kind of gives us a fresh set of music to play. And for the fans, like, they know these songs, so like, they're amped up to hear these songs, especially because they haven't heard us play them in a long time. So it's been going over very well. If you go to like my social media pages, and we'll post up pictures every night after the shows, and the fan comments are like, this is the best show I've ever seen, or this is the best show I've ever seen you do. And, you know, so this kind of thing really connects with them.
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0: The Pretty Reckless, When I Wake Up, all the way up to number 2 on the Cutting Edge Countdown. All right, before we get to this week's number 1 song, Kenny Wayne Shepherd, Ledbetter Heights 30th Anniversary Sessions is available now. And the 30th Anniversary Tour of Ledbetter Heights kicks back up in a couple of weeks in your hometown of Shreveport, Louisiana.
1: Yeah, it's actually the day after my birthday, too. My birthday is June 12th, so... So I'll see a lot of family. I'll get to play. When we would release records back in the day, we would always have the album release party would be in my hometown in Shreveport. So, yeah, it's a big celebration. We're celebrating, 30 years of this debut record that put me on the map and 30 years of, support from my hometown. And it'll be the day after my birthday. And, so there'll be a lot of great things going on at that show on June the 13th in Shreveport. But, the tour is carrying us all the way through November. And the booking agents and promoters are saying, it's going so well that we're talking about extending this tour into maybe the first half of next year as well.
0: There you go.
1: Looks like we'll be doing this for a little while.
0: We're not mad about that. Kenny Wayne, thank you so much for being here. We greatly appreciate it. The number one rock song in the United States of America belongs to Shinedown, and it's next on the Cutting Edge Countdown.
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My name is Cutter. 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

0: 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We've been a part of the Green Bay community since 1977 and have always relied on Woodward Community Media to get our messaging and branding out to the masses. And it's worked. Radio has, in large part, made us who we are today. I can't count the times people came into my store and sing the jingle to me that they've heard it on a Woodward station. We've become such a part of the community at large, it's almost as if people take ownership of it. They even let me know that when I tried to change our jingle just slightly. Sorry, Frank. My sales rep Dan and I always try to tap into that idea as well and come up with so many creative ways to stay a part of that community and to even give back when the opportunity arises. Woodward Community Media has been an important partner of Diamonds and Gold and has helped to make us an important part of the Green Bay community as a whole.
1: Diamonds and Gold, we put a little sparkle in your life.
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0: 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Well, get off at that next exit on the Razor and take the Rock Detour.
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